If you hadn't been there, I wouldn't be here. If you hadn't been there, pushing me on.

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2: 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All right, I won't stop you.

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Oh, I'd love to go out fishing in a river or a creek, but I don't enjoy it half as much

0: 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Brother Jackson gonna be the father this time.
1: Old rocking chair's got me.
2: Old rocking chair got your father.
1: Came by my side.
2: You came by.

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1: Rockin' chair.
2: Good deal, Jack. Listen here, home. Bring the mission home.
3: Old rockin' chair got your father.
4: Yes, you get. Yes, you got it.
3: And you came by your side.
4: Can't even get around no more.
2: Yeah, Jack.
3: But I ain't got no gin, father.
4: Well, that's awful sad.
3: Oh, you're gonna tan my hide, tan my hide.
4: Yeah, again.
3: You can't get from this cabin.
4: Man, I don't want to go nowhere.
3: Oh, no, father. But you ain't going nowhere. You sitting, you're grabbing. You grabbing. The flies round the old rocking chair, rocking chair. My dear old Aunt Harriet.
4: Yes, son, how long will that be?
3: May up in heaven she be.
4: Yeah, good old
3: lady. Oh, Jerry. Oh, Jerry.
4: Yeah, I got to have a chair.
3: For the end of the time and trouble I've seen.
4: Yeah, nobody knows the trouble I've seen.
3: Old rockin' chair, get it.
4: Old rockin' chair, get it.
3: Rockin' chair, get it. And Judgment Day. Oh, Judgment Day. You're sitting, yeah, chair.